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0: Weekdays with Squinty. Oh, oh, oh, oh. Thanks to Rockingham Ford. 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

0: 97.3 Coast FM. You know the microscope's been on those wedding photos, the ones that exist. And the new trend, apparently from the back of that Travis and Taylor wedding, it's a new trend for weddings and brides for 2026 and 2027. That is the chunky diamond wedding band, which sounds better like this. Chunky wedding diamonds bracelets.
1: Yeah.
0: Anyway, that's Taylor Swift. Thank you for listening. It's 2:53. Let's update you with what's happening around the world with traffic and news and weather. Then get your tickets to one of the biggest movies in the world, Spider-Man Brand New Day, which is in cinemas July 30. Thanks to Sony Pictures. Stand by for your tickets. They are next. Sonny Federa. All the hits coming from the All-American Reject. 5 minutes.
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